0: Freya Sky, Silent Treatment.
1: 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Don't you think I'm a little too young to be messed with like that?

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4: 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Broken Strings. Funny.

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1: 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It's time to get on up. EHR rīta programma. Wake up. Zumber. Potential.

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1: Let's get the party started. See you at the bar, you was hardly talking. That's when I knew that your heart was scarring. Friends to lovers need a part to star in. Like, wait, babe, let me

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